0: guy.
1: You know, it's dinner time. I'm thinking about those pastrami fries out at the Ventura County Fair, which, by the way, is open to 11 tonight. It is senior night, 65 plus. You get in free. Tomorrow night, we got Nate Smith live on the Toyota Grandstand stage. It's going to be great. And we'll be broadcasting live beforehand in the Pod Studio, courtesy of Ventura Harbor Village. 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

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Hey, your drive at 5, brought to you by Toyota. We make it easy. Frank Bell, George Burge, and Luke Bryan now. Comedy Minute on the way next on K. Hey.

0: California Country, 100.7 K. Hey, ride, ride, ride, and just keep riding. I love the open road. Frank Bell. The road wasn't so open for Ryan Hamilton. I don't know if you knew the comedian got hit by a shuttle bus at LAX during COVID. I don't know how you get hit by a shuttle bus, but in his latest comedy special, he was talking about that accident.
1: People said a lot of things. People said you're going to get a lot of material out of this. And let me be the first to say, not worth it. I would rather have done many things for the jokes, you know what I mean? I got hauled off and hit by a bus for the ha-has. There were some brighter moments. There was this moment I realized I was going to use my health insurance, and that felt good. I just had this thought, here's where I get mine. I'd be laying in the hospital going, run it up! I mean, how often in life do you get to blow right by your deductible? And on January 1, how about that, huh? Yeah! That's right. I was living large! Wind up my back and a glint in my eye!
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3: Camarillo, the 101 northbound at Camarillo Springs Road. We have a crash there. It's out of lanes and on the right shoulder. Watch for some slowing as you approach this area. Other side of the freeway, 101 southbound. You're going to be seeing delays from well before the 33 going all the way through to before the 126. Santa Paula, 126 eastbound at Palm Avenue. We have a crash there in the center divider. From the traffic center, I'm Brian Vance.
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4: Ventura County Fairgrounds and the Ventura County Fair. 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Beautiful afternoon. Going to be a great evening. Got Hoopastank and Switchfoot on the Toyota Grandstand stage tonight, part of the Chumash Casino Resort concert series. But you got other stages throughout the fairgrounds, including the Pacifico stage. Also, you've got the garden stage, and also you've got all the pavilions in which you can go and check out all the arts and crafts, photography, pottery, all prepared by Ventura County residents, judged and awarded the blue ribbons, and it is absolutely fantastic. You've got the marketplace where you can do some shopping. And don't forget about all the great food. I was just talking with Doreen. She found the walkaway sundaes up near the carnival, and she said that was the only reason she came, was to get a walkaway sundae, and she enjoyed it. But we got teriyaki chicken. You got baked potatoes. You've got all kinds of great food. And, of course, nothing like the French fry loaf. That's a big loaf of French fries that folks are carrying around. You've got stacks of potato chips. I mean, the food is plentiful. And we're right across from Country Fair cinnamon rolls. And I don't know if I can do another cinnamon roll, but if they offer, I probably will. We're live from the Pods Broadcast Studio, having a great time at this year's Ventura County Fair.
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0: as you drink. That right there is Riley Green, California Country, 100.7 K. Hey, Frank Bell getting you home. Dave Daniels, tomorrow morning, 8 a.m., morning wake-up call. He's got more tickets to Mitchell Tenpenny at the Chumash Resort Casino. It's coming up a week from Friday, that Mitchell Tenpenny show. Dave will have those on the morning wake-up call coming up tomorrow. Hey, good afternoon, K. Hey.
1: Hi.
0: Oh, you guys, you're awesome. Are you getting ready for back to school?
1: Yeah, next week.
0: All right. What's going to be the best thing about going back to school?
1: New school.
0: Oh, how fun. So what grade are y'all in?
1: I'm going to sixth.
0: Okay.
1: Second.
0: And how about you?
2: First grade.
0: Oh, okay. So what was the best thing about summer, guys, now that it's winding down? What was really fun this summer?
1: Making new friends.
3: Hanging out with family.
0: Oh, that sounds great. Okay, so what are you going to do here in the next week, last second for summer?
1: We're going...
0: You're going where?
1: A car show.
0: Oh, that's fun. You're going to a car show. So have you ever, like, when you're in a car, do you hang your head out the window and your tongue's flying through the air like a doggy?
1: Yeah.
0: That's the best, isn't it?
1: Yeah.
0: In fact, I think I'm going to do that on my drive home. Well, you guys have a great afternoon, and thank you so much for listening to Kay. Hey, you made my afternoon.
1: Thank you.
0: Bye, guys.
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5: Oxnard, 101 northbound at Oxnard Boulevard. Stalled car there. It's taking up the right lane. Your drive is starting to slow up right around Del Norte Boulevard. Other side of the freeway, Camarillo, 101 southbound off-ramp to Las Posas Road. It's going to be partially blocked due to a crash. Your drive is slow and go from Rice Avenue. In Santa Paula, good news. Earlier crash on the 126 eastbound at Palm Avenue has been cleared. From the Traffic Center, I'm Brian Vance.
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6: Hey, going to put a wrap on our portion of this year's Ventura County Fair, day number 7. We get ready for day number 8 tomorrow. Nate Smith on the grandstand stage, part of the Chumash Casino concert series on the Toyota grandstand. But the night is young, the sun is setting, and the stars are coming out. It's going to be a beautiful night. Of course, you got Hoopastank and Switchfoot on the Toyota grandstand stage. But tomorrow, we'll be out here once again for all the fun with Nate Smith, country artist, on the grandstand stage. And get ready. It's going to be a fun time. Then as we turn the corner and jump over the hump, Thursday, Friday, Saturday, you get ready for rodeo action and just a great wrap-up to this year's Ventura County Fair. Lots of folks coming out on seniors and persons with disability days, waving to lots of fans. It's great to be here, and it's a lot of fun hanging out in the Pods broadcast studio right across from the livestock area, where all the kids are showing off their hard work this year, showing off their sheep and their goats today. And it's all part of day number 7. But make plans to be out here. You still got some time to enjoy this year's Ventura County Fair, where you can find your fun. And we're broadcasting live from the Pods broadcast studio.
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1: Oxnard, 101 northbound, right at Oxnard Boulevard. Stalled car there, that's taking up the right lane. Watch for delays right around Del Norte Boulevard. And ahead of that, on the 101 northbound, you're going to see some patchy delays right around the 126. Camarillo, other side of the freeway, 101 southbound off-ramp to Las Posas Road. It's going to be partially blocked due to a crash. Watch for delays from Santa Clara Avenue. From the Traffic Center, I'm Brian Vance.
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1: Newberry Park, the 101 northbound right at Lynn Road. We have a crash there. It's out of lanes and on the right shoulder. Watch for some looky-loo delays as you approach this area. Other side of the freeway, 101 southbound, you're going to be seeing some delays. This is right around Rice Avenue. After that, it's going to be a smooth drive going all the way through Camarillo into the Thousand Oaks area. From the Traffic Center, I'm Brian Vance.
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I'm Bev Rainey. Let's get this party started. 844-444-6274 if you want to hear a song tonight. Maybe just pick up the phone and say hi. Here's Luke Combs, Be By You.

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0: Massive day for people who were sad in the early 2000s. My name's Justin. This is the Overnight Ride. MySpace is coming back. Y'all know what MySpace is. It was like Facebook, but didn't suck. I mean, it was just you, your friends, posting pictures and finding music and kind of being sad at the same time. Emo music was very popular then. You would post lyrics. The brothers who own Facebook are planning to relaunch it with a new vision, which is kind of horrifying. They say they built an entirely new MySpace and a platform that feels different from current social media platforms, which many users complain are too focused on algorithms and are designed to encourage endless scrolling. Facebook, you would just check in, see who posted, and you would get off. The biggest thing, though, was you had top 8 friends. You could pick 8 friends to feature on your page. I mean, it was like weekly power rankings. People would change them by week. You would log on to your crush's Facebook to see if you made the top 8, and you'd work your way up, and then you'd be sent down. It was crazy. It was also the first time that people fought online, which has now become the most popular thing to do online. I still love it. MySpace is coming back. We also learned how to code on there. You would design those mouses, mice, the clickers, the little arrow, and stuff would follow it. It was absolutely incredible. I'm so excited. I got to break out my really long cargo shorts and my fake earring and pretend that I'm sad again as I log on to MySpace. Huge day for me.
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Little

0: She survived a battle. It is Cheyenne the Pony Girl. She's back. Hello.
1: Hey.
0: I'm Justin. This is the Overnight Ride. What was the battle for?
1: I went to Cane's and got the Megan Maroney pink cup.
0: So if you missed it, like surprise last week that Cane's, who's Megan Maroney's been teamed up with for a while, released two pink cups. One of them was a tumbler that was bedazzled, right?
1: Yes, and then the other one was like a plastic cup with like her signature on it.
0: Okay, which one did you get?
1: I got the plastic one with her signature on it.
0: Okay, which is the cheaper version?
1: Yes, it's only a dollar more, which is such a steal in this economy.
0: So you get the meal, and then you pay a dollar, and you get the cup. Okay, and you're using the cup right now.
1: I am. I'm taking a drink out of it.
0: Mm-hmm. Okay. So what happened when you went to get the cup?
1: Right when I walked in, I was like, do y'all have the Megan Maroney cup? And then they said, and then they waited a couple minutes. Then they were like, we have one left. They called over the manager. The manager was hesitant to give it to me. And then they gave me the last cup. And then these girls next to me got really mad.
0: Okay, so wait, do you think they didn't want to sell you the cup?
1: I think they didn't want to sell it to me, no.
0: And they were keeping it for themselves?
1: Yes.
0: Okay, so you got the cup.
1: Yes.
0: Were you assertive in getting the cup?
1: Yeah, I said, give me the cup now.
0: So what's with the girls then that looked at you?
1: Well, they also wanted the cup, but they were behind me in line, and so they had to settle for the bedazzled, which is still super cool. But then they were like making fun of me in a booth and taking pictures.
0: Okay,
1: and...
0: wait. Okay, did you sit? Where did you sit? Did you like hide from them?
1: Yeah, I actually hid the cup in my lap so that no one else could see it because other people were coming in for the cups.
0: Did you feel the tension on you?
1: Yeah, I ate my chicken as fast as I could.
0: And then took off.
1: And then took off and...
0: But now you're the proud owner of the cup.
1: I'm the proud owner. It's my baby. I snuggle it to sleep every night. And yeah.
0: I think they sold out like right after you got the cups.
1: They did. And I'm on cloud nine now.
0: That was a perfect wrap up.
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Kane Brown is once again singing on his golf cart, this time with his children and Lauren Lingle on their new song. He does say all his new music gets played on his golf cart, so his neighbors do hear it first.

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0: I think I would make a fake Texas Roadhouse. My name's Justin. This is the Overnight Ride. Google Earth, they launched an AI tool that would let people create fake satellite images. And then it was immediately pulled because it got way too out of hand. Apparently, the BBC jumped on to test out how effective it was, and they made an image of the Eiffel Tower in pieces. The Eiffel Tower has fallen, and people were freaking out, realizing they could really alter maps, and Google Earth was like, nah, that's not happening. I wish it was around. Because, you know, we all have a favorite spot, a favorite gas station, but then it gets popular. My favorite Texas Roadhouse, it got popular. 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Like, I would start creating fake Texas Roadhouse and fake Buc-ee's and fake parks and fake Wawa's and placing them in random places so people drive there and don't go to my favorite place. I don't want to wait in line at any of those places. Google AI, Google Earth, relaunch it so I get my steak quicker at the Antioch Texas Roadhouse.
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0: Ella Langley, Morgan Wallen, I Can't Love You Anymore on the Overnight Ride. Let's talk about that song real quick. For the first time in history, the top five songs on the Billboard Hot 100 charts are all country, including that one, Choosing Texas, 16 weeks at number one. Then it's Morgan Wallen Bid By Now. Then it's Taylor Swift, I Knew It, I Knew You. Then it's that song we just heard. And then Boston by Stella Lefty, which I have coming up next.
1: 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The Overnight Ride. 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We'll be right back.
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0: California Country K-Hay and the Morning Wake-Up Call with Dave Daniels. Hello there, and welcome to day number 5 of August 2026. Another day for the Ventura County Fair, and we're excited. Tonight, big country night. We're looking at Nate Smith taking the stage, and we're looking forward to being out at the Ventura County Fairgrounds, broadcasting live from the Pods broadcast studio. As you enter the grandstand area, look for us right across from the Ag Barns. We'll be broadcasting live, getting ready for the big show tonight. 217th day of the year, 148 days remaining. National Oyster Day, also Light Day, and National Underwear Day. And 33 days left until Labor Day, and that means still time for you to enjoy a sensational summer with 100.7 K-Hay as we team up with local amusement parks in Southern California to give you a sensational summer. All this week, got challenge words for you over at khay.com. Have a chance to win a pair of tickets out to Universal Studios Hollywood as they unveil the brand new Fast and Furious Hollywood Drift this summer, and you can be there. We've got your tickets all this week. So coming up a little bit later on this morning, we'll give you that challenge word to enter over at khay.com, and hopefully you'll score a pair of tickets down to Universal Studios Hollywood and Hollywood Drift Fast and Furious. It's going to be a lot of fun. All right, 9 minutes past 6 o'clock. Wednesday must be the day that they fire everybody up. Everybody wants to get over the hump. Traffic was decent this morning. We'll check it for you here in just a minute, see if there's anything going on. But everybody driving a little C-R-A-Z-Y. A little crazy this morning. Cutting in and out. No signals. Let's just take it easy. Get to where we need to be. All right? Stick around. Music coming up. Jelly Roll on the way. Luke Combs. We'll check local news coming up, but right now, traffic.
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2: Now, roads look pretty good. We do have a surface street accident in Westlake Village, Northwest Lake Boulevard at Cascade Avenue. We got a fender bender there you want to watch out for. Otherwise, looks really good. The 101, the Ventura Freeway, that's moving full speed ahead right now, both ways through Ventura County. And the 118, that is also a great drive both ways. Highway 33 from Ojai to Ventura, you're looking good. From the Traffic Center, I'm Alan Lee.
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1: Statewide average gas price in California is down by a penny. The cost for a gallon of self-serve regular is now $5.64, a penny less in Ventura County at $5.63. California and 22 other Democratic-led states are urging the U.S. Supreme Court to block the Trump administration's new limits on mail-in ballots. President Trump wants the federal government to take control of voting by mail through the U.S. Postal Service. And an investigation is underway after a man was arrested for suspicious behavior outside a fundraiser for President Trump. Trump was in Southern California yesterday for a fundraiser at his golf club near Long Beach. In sports, Angels lost to the Baltimore Orioles 3-1. Dodgers lost to the Chicago Cubs 5-1. You can listen to all the Dodgers games on Ventura County's home for the Los Angeles Dodgers. Groovy 106.3 from the News Center. I'm Al Desk.
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1: Now, roads look pretty good. We do have a surface street accident in Westlake Village, Northwest Lake Boulevard at Cascade Avenue. Got a fender bender there you want to watch out for. Otherwise, looks really good. The 101, the Ventura Freeway, that's moving full speed ahead right now, both ways through Ventura County. And the 118, that is also a great drive both ways. Highway 33 from Ojai to Ventura, you're looking good. From the Traffic Center, I'm Alan Lee.
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0: California Country, K-Hay, Ella Langley, Morgan Wallen. I Can't Love You Anymore. 6:36 in a Wednesday morning wake-up call.
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0: Well, Carrie Underwood set to perform the opening of Sunday Night Football for the 14th season. Now, there's a little riff online, folks wanting a change, but Carrie Underwood has re-signed to perform the opening night song for Sunday Night Football for the 14th straight season. She says, this year's show open, welcome to Sunday Night Football into my ongoing rock star fever dream. So that'll be kicking off on September 13th on NBC and Peacock. Carrie getting a little rock and roll. Luke Combs has a lot of hobbies, one of which you probably didn't know about. I just found out about it. It's pretty cool. He collects arrowheads and goes and looks for them when he's in different parts of the country.
2: So we've got kind of a selection of arrowheads here. I actually have this tiny little bird point right here tattooed on my left arm because this is the first one that my wife ever found. She found this in Montana. I mean, it's almost transparent if you can see it, but this would have been, you know, tied on an arrow to, you know, shoot small game and rabbits, birds, anything like that. Found this little guy here in field in Tennessee, walking around on a turkey hunt, and you know, you're able to hold a piece of history in your hands, and it's not something that's just going to be lost to, you know, living under the soil for the next however many thousands of years.
0: That is so cool. Zach Brown set a new record on Celebrity Family Feud. Now, Zach Brown and Mickey Guyton and their families competed against each other on last week's episode of Celebrity Family Feud. And Zach's team won, and it was time for the Fast Money Round, and he made show history. You know, that's the part of the show where they give them 5 questions in 20 seconds to collectively earn 200 points. When it was Zach's turn, Steve Harvey said he earned 195, which was the fastest money score he'd ever seen, and Zach's team won $25,000 for his non-profit Camp Southern Ground. That's pretty cool. Zach's on a roll, giving away over $40 million in cruises and winning $25,000 for his camp, Southern Ground. Very cool. Stand by. George Burge and Luke Bryan are coming up. Ride, ride, ride. Wish you well from Vincent Mason and more on a Wednesday morning wake-up call. 6:38.
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3: Still looking great out there. Not a problem to be seen anywhere. The Ventura Freeway, the 101. Tell you what, you are full speed ahead right now both ways through Ventura County. The 118, a little bit of slowing eastbound coming away from Highway 126 in Satakoy. But other than that, it is looking really good in both directions. Highway 23 from the 118 to the 101. Moore Park to Thousand Oaks. A great trip from the traffic center. I'm Alan Lee.
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0: Hey Dave, this is George Burge, and I wanted to congratulate you on 10 years at K-Hay. That's a long time, brother. Next 10 going to be even better.
1: Oh, thanks, George. And yeah, 10 years. There's Ride, Ride, Ride with George, teaming up with Luke Bryan, 6:49, and a Wednesday morning wake-up call with Dave Daniels. And we're gonna celebrate 10 years of hanging out here on the air with you at K-Hay coming up next Thursday night. We're going to be out at the Crown Plaza at 450 East Harbor Boulevard in the Aqua Beachfront Bar. Come on out and join us for happy hour between 5 and 8. We're going to have lots of fun stuff going on, and we invite you to come on out. I would love to celebrate with you 10 years. I don't know where the time has gone, but it's been 10 great years, and have really, really enjoyed myself, and hopefully we can continue to do it. So I'd love to see everybody. Come on out. We're going to be doing some limited edition giveaways and all kinds of fun stuff, happy hour prices, and, you know, having a good time. 3 hours. 5 to 8 coming up next Thursday night, the Aqua Beachfront Bar at the beautiful Crown Plaza Ventura Beach. And I hope to see everybody out there. Make plans to come on out and have some fun with us. We will definitely enjoy seeing you at the 10th anniversary party. All right, stand by. Got more music on the way for you. Nate Smith coming up. Yeah, we're going to see him tonight out at the Ventura County Fair. We're looking forward to it. We're going to be out there broadcasting live from the Pods broadcast studio. And we hope to see you. Stop on by, say hi. You never know what we'll be doing. There could be some surprises I can't disclose, but I think we're going to be doing something pretty cool. And we will let you know as soon as we can confirm the cool thing we're going to do. But I got fingers crossed. I think it's going to happen. All right, got Whiskey on You coming up in just a couple of minutes. Cody Johnson, too, Till You Can't. Your commuter quiz and more all on the way next here on a Wednesday morning wake-up call.
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3: Well, no accidents on the Ventura Freeway, but volume's starting to build up right now northbound from Vista Del Mar up toward Highway 33. And I do want to remind you, crews are still mopping up a fender bender in Westlake Village. It's a surface street accident, North Westlake Boulevard at Cascade Avenue. The 118, that's a really good ride now both ways. And Highway 126 in good shape from the 101 to the 5, no problems. From the Traffic Center, I'm Alan Lee.
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0: Hey, what's up, guys? Jason Aldean here. Just want to wish Dave a happy 10th anniversary, man. That's so cool. 10 years doing your thing, and you're still there, which means people love you. Congratulations, and thanks for all the support over the years. Hope to see you guys soon.
1: Oh, thanks, Jason. Appreciate it. Dave Daniels, here we go for a Wednesday morning wake-up call. I'm going to rethink some things in Luke Combs on K-Hay.

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1: 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We'll see you out there. Stop on by the Pods Broadcast Studio right there on the grounds of the fairgrounds. And we're right across from the Ag Barn. And joining me this morning on the morning wake-up call, Al and Veronica from Pods. How you guys doing?
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1: 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You guys have really helped me out over the past year with my moving situation. Is it your third or fourth year that you've been working with us out at the fair?
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3: I'm in year 21. Steve and I started that back in 05, and it's been 21 years of just building something special, working in our community, growing that part of it, and bringing joy to the community. That's what we've been doing.
1: 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You donate storage space to local charities, and you really give back to our community. So you're really a community leader.
3: We're in a great community. We have a great product in a great community, and while we're helping the community helps us support our employees and their families, and just being great partners. And that's what it's all about.
1: Absolutely, absolutely. 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You guys must have some great specials going on during summertime. 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
1: 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You can always check them out at mylocalpods.info. 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They're great people. They are going to work with you and make sure that they take care of all your moving and storage needs. It's always great to catch up with you guys. 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Thank you so much, and have a great day. Alan, Veronica from Pods. And coming up Friday, we get out there. I'm so excited about Friday's show. It's going to be so much fun. We're going to be right across from the Ag Barns, and the big 4-H FFA Grange livestock auction is taking place, and we're going to be broadcasting live. Kids have already been lining up at the Pod studio to get on the air with me coming up Friday. We're so excited. We love having the kids on the air. We love having them talk about all the hard work and their animals and how much love they put into this, and help them to raise some money in our community. So get ready. Friday, we will be live Friday morning during the livestock auction. And if you can, get down there and place a bid and help out these kids, because they're working really hard. Tonight, Nate Smith on the grandstand stage will be out there, kick off the broadcast about 3 o'clock this afternoon. Would love to see everybody stopping by. And I'm trying to be real careful about this, but we could have something really special going on. As soon as we know and as soon as we confirm, we will let you know. But come on by, stop on in, and say hi. We'd love to see you. It's the Ventura County Fair as we get ready for Nate Smith tonight on the big Toyota Grandstand stage. All right, Commuter Quiz coming up. Tucker Wetmore on the way, and Stella Lefty, too. It's all coming up.
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5: Yeah, problems still there in Westlake Village. It's a surface street accident on the north side of Westlake Boulevard at Cascade Avenue. So look for something slowing there, but that's really about all you got to deal with. The 101 Ventura Freeway looks really nice right now, as does Highway 126 between Ventura and the Castaic Junction, the 101 to the 5. No accidents and traffic moving full speed ahead both ways. From the Traffic Center, I'm Alan Lee.
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0: Hey Dave, it's Stell Lefty. I just want to say congratulations on 10 years as the morning host on K-Hey. Thanks for believing in me and playing Boston. Here's to you having the best celebration. You absolutely deserve it. Cheers to 10 more.
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5: 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Pick up an oil change or front-end alignment, compliments of Gold Coast Acura, and a pair of tickets to the Reagan Library's America 250 as we celebrate 250 years of independence. Check out the exhibit at the Reagan Library. All right, here's this morning's question. According to a new survey, Americans will spend $43.3 billion on this year. What is it? 805-853-5429. According to a new survey, Americans will spend $43.3 billion on it this year. What is it? Good luck. Commuter quiz on the Morning Wake Up Call. Tucker Wetmore, Brew.

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1: A new study says California taxpayers could be footing the bill for millions of people who should not be enrolled in Medi-Cal. The Paragon Health Institute estimates about 62% of Californians that are enrolled in the Affordable Care Act Medicaid expansion may not meet federal eligibility requirements. A man is under arrest in Los Angeles after he appeared to be monitoring the security and planning activities that led up to President Donald Trump's Tuesday trip. Janine Todd Tail was found carrying a loaded weapon and hollow point bullets. He's now facing multiple charges. The Red Cross is working around the clock to help those affected by the wildfires raging in eastern Washington. Sports, the Angels lost to the Baltimore Orioles 3-1. Dodgers lost to the Chicago Cubs 5-1. And you can listen to all the Dodgers games on Ventura County's home for the Los Angeles Dodgers. Groovy 106.3 from the News Center. I'm Alan.
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1: Yeah, roads in really good shape out there. No problems to report at the moment. 101, the Ventura Freeway, looking really good right now. Don't even really see any major slowing anywhere. The 118, you do have that usual pocket to slow, go, stop and go. Heading eastbound out of Satakoi from Highway 126 over to Santa Clara Avenue. It is kind of busy there. And Highway 33, Ojai to Ventura, looks great. From the Traffic Center, I'm Alan Lee.
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7: Morning, Dave.
6: All right, here's a question. According to a new survey, Americans will spend $43.3 billion on it this year. What?
7: Gasoline.
6: Yeah. I just spent that at the pump last week. No, it's not gasoline.
7: Are you going to be at the fair tonight, Dave?
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7: Oh, cool. I'll see you there.
6: All right. Look forward to seeing you. Thanks for calling.
8: Hi. Good morning.
6: All right. Americans will spend $43.3 billion on it this year. What do you think it is?
8: Back to school shopping.
6: Back to school shopping in a nice Aussie accent, or is it British?
8: English.
6: Well, you're absolutely right.
8: Woo-hoo!
6: Who is this?
8: This is Caroline.
6: Where are you from?
8: Simi Valley.
6: All right, Caroline, got a oil change, front end alignment, compliments to the Gold Coast Acura for it, and a pair of tickets out to the Reagan Library in America 250. Congratulations.
1: 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And absolutely no backup plan. Dave Daniels in the Morning, 100.7 KHAY.

0: Luke Bryan, country, and she knows it. It's California country. K-Hey, in the morning wake-up call with Dave Daniels, 735. And we're going to find your fun tonight at the Ventura County Fair. Nate Smith performing live on the Toyota Grandstand stage as part of the Chumash Resort and Casino Concert Series. Join us as we'll be broadcasting live from the Pod Studio there on the fairgrounds. And tonight's live broadcast brought to you by Ventura Harbor Village. Don't miss the new Happy Hour Hangouts at the Harbor, bringing live bands, prizes, food, drink specials every Thursday in August from 3 to 6 p.m. Come on by and say hi. And we'll have some fun tonight at the Ventura County Fair with Nate Smith taking the stage tonight. All right, coming up in the next 25 minutes, got a long set of country for you, including music from Kane Brown and Lauren Elena, Zach John King's Get to Drinking, Hudson Westbrook, your useless bits of information coming up, and your chance to win on the K-Hey Concert Challenge. It is all ahead in the next 25 minutes right here on the Morning Wake-Up Call with Dave Daniels. 736.
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2: Yeah, no problems to report. Roadways in really good shape right now. No accidents, stalls, or any problems to stand in your way. Looking really good. Highway 126 between Ventura and the Castaic Junction, the 101 to the 5. It's also a great drive with no major slowing either way. So, both sides of Highway 33, 150 to the 101, Ojai to Ventura. It looks great. From the Traffic Center, I'm Alan Lee.
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7: A better life with Dr. Sanjay Gupta.
8: Staying active every day will go a long way towards helping you live a happy, healthy, and pain-free life. And there is perhaps no movement more fundamental than walking. It reinforces the alignment, stability, and coordinated muscle activation that supports how your body moves, whether you're doing strenuous exercise or simply going about your daily life. This is according to Dana Santis, a strength and conditioning specialist. Even though you walk every day, Dana does say you can make small adjustments to immediately improve your walking mechanics. So, keep your rib cage stacked over your pelvis. Avoid leaning over or arching your lower back. Allow your arms to swing naturally in coordination with your legs. Keep your gaze forward, your jaw relaxed, and then just breathe in through your nose and out through your mouth. I'm Dr. Sanjay Gupta, helping you live a better life.
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Simi Valley, 88 and sunshine, much of the same in Thousand Oaks and Moore Park. Ventura tonight, though, looking at a high today of about 73 degrees. And tonight, nice and cool on the grandstand stage. Overnight low of 64. 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

0: California Country K-Hane, Zach John King, get to drinking. And the morning wake-up call with Dave Daniels. Hi, Laura.
1: Hi. You know what? I just have a question. My boyfriend and I, we were at the fair, and so we heard that you were giving away VIP tickets today, maybe, to the concert tonight. So we want to know, like, will your booth be open, like, till a certain time? Because we'll get at the fair, like, at 5 o'clock.
0: We'll be broadcasting live from the pod studio between 3 and 6 this afternoon.
1: Okay, so, and then are you giving away
0: VIP? It is undetermined at this point whether we will have VIP tickets. Just keep listening. This afternoon when we go live on the air, we'll know if we have them. We'll let you know what you got to do, where you got to be.
1: Okay, that sounds great. Okay, so I just wanted to make sure you guys close at 6 o'clock. Perfect. Thank you.
0: You bet. Thanks for the call. We'll see you tonight. 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
1: That's Hudson Westbrook and House Again at California Country K-Hay. And the morning wake-up call, Dave Daniels, 7:55. You're just about 6 minutes away from your K-Hay concert challenge and your chance to win tickets to see Mitchell Tenpenny Chumash Casino coming up next week. 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But right now, it's time for your Wednesday morning.
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1: There's a frozen yogurt chain called TCBY. Now, that originally stood for This Can't Be Yogurt, but there was a lawsuit from a competitor with a similar name, so now it stands for The Country's Best Yogurt. Now, there were nearly 2,000 locations in the U.S. back in the 90s and early 2000s, but now there are only about 130 left across the country.
2: Useless bits of information.
1: The co-founder of the identity protection firm LifeLock once gave out his Social Security number in ads to prove how effective the service was. Well, his identity was stolen at least 13 times, and the company was fined $12 million for false advertising.
2: Useless bits of information.
1: The official birthplace of Kermit the Frog. Kermit the Frog. Leland, Mississippi. The reason? Jim Henson used to spend time there as a child growing up.
2: Useless bits of information.
1: Zebras have stripes to help keep them cool. They graze longer than any other animals, which means they're out in the sun longer. So the stripes help them regulate their body temperature.
2: Useless bits of information.
1: 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So the Australian locations are called Hungry Jack's.
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7: Now, road's still looking really good. No accidents, stalls, or anything else to tell you about. If you're heading westbound on the 118, we're starting to see some delays now as you head westbound coming away from Erringer as you make your way out past Madera Road. And also really heavy stop and go westbound from Grimes Canyon Road on over to Balcom Canyon. Just a whole lot of brake lights there. 101 looks good from the Traffic Center. I'm Alan Lee.
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0: Taylor Swift, I knew it. I knew you, California Country K. Hey, Taylor and Travis, trying to figure out where they're going to live because neither one wants to say they're moving into each other's house. So Travis doesn't want to be moving into Taylor's house. Taylor doesn't want to be moving into Travis's house. I think they're just going to buy a house. Then it'll be their house. What do you think? 808 in the morning, wake up call with Dave Daniels. Who's this?
1: It's Dylan.
0: Dylan, where are you calling from?
1: Camarillo.
0: All right, Dylan, you're off to see Mitchell Tenpenny, your caller 10.
1: No way, awesome.
0: Yeah, you got it. Congratulations.
1: Yeah, right on. Thank you.
0: It's our K-Hey Concert Challenge. Mitchell Tenpenny coming up live at the Chumash Casino and Resort Friday, August the 14th. Pair of tickets for you. You tell us who sent you to the show.
1: Yeah, 107 K-Hey.
0: You got it, Dylan. Congratulations. Have fun. And coming up this afternoon, we are live out of the Ventura County Fair. We're going to be broadcasting live at the Pods Broadcast Studio. We look forward to seeing everybody coming out to the show for Nate Smith tonight. Going to be a lot of fun. And tonight's live broadcast brought to you by Ventura Harbor Village. Don't miss the new happy hour hangouts at the harbor with live bands, prizes, food, drink specials, and more every Thursday in August between 3 and 6. And stop on by and see us today out at the fairgrounds for Nate Smith. Before the show, love to see you. All right, 9 minutes past 8 o'clock. Stand by. Music on the way from Shaboozy, Kenny Chesney, and more on a Wednesday morning wake-up call.
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3: Well, no problems to report. It's been pretty quiet out there as far as accidents goes. Westbound side of the 118, pretty heavy and slow coming away from Madera out of Simi Valley. And also westbound, you've got that usual heavy, heavy stop-and-go drive from Grimes Canyon on over to Balcom Canyon Road. And the east side of the 118, busy from Sattakoy, Highway 126, over to Santa Clara Avenue. From the Traffic Center, I'm Alan Lee.
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0: What's Jason Aldean talking about? 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
1: Statewide average gas price in California is down by a penny. The average cost for a gallon of self-serve is now $5.64. Ventura County, a penny less at $5.63. California is filing two more lawsuits against the Trump administration. One of the lawsuits challenges tariffs of up to 12.5% on more than 80 countries, including several U.S. key U.S. allies. Other regards a plan to share temporary assistance for needy families data with the U.S. Department of Homeland Security. FAA is investigating an incident involving the president's helicopter. Marine One was taking off from the White House, but commercial air traffic at nearby Ronald Reagan Airport had not been halted. In sports, Angels lost to the Baltimore Orioles 3-1. Dodgers lost to the Cubs 5-1. You can listen to all the Dodgers games on Ventura County's home for the Los Angeles Dodgers. Groovy 106.3 from the News Center. I'm Alan Berg.
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1: Well, no problems to report. It's been pretty quiet out there as far as accidents goes. Westbound side of the 118, pretty heavy and slow coming away from Madera out of Simi Valley. And also westbound, you've got that usual heavy, heavy stop-and-go drive from Grimes Canyon on over to Balcom Canyon Road. And the east side of the 118, busy from Sattakoy, Highway 126, over to Santa Clara Avenue. From the Traffic Center, I'm Alan Lee.
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0: California Country K. Hey, Zach Brown Band, Homegrown. They were on Celebrity Family Feud the other night.
1: They need a trainer on the movie set if they use what dangerous animal? You said.
0: What did he say? We'll tell you coming up in Nash News on the way. Little Jason Aldean, don't tell on me. It's K. Hey.

0: California Country K-Hain, don't tell on me. It's Jason Aldean.
1: 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The Morning Wake Up Call with Dave Daniels has Nash News now.
0: And Jason says, don't tell on me is the song you sing over and over.
2: You want to have this like ear candy, this really cool thing that's going to stick in your brain that you're going to want to sing over and over and over. But like really when you dig into it, it's pretty good. Yeah, you know what I mean? Like it's something that's why it sticks with you a little bit too. And for whatever reason, like you guys are on it. It's a really cool thing that doesn't happen a lot. And there's been some really neat things that have come out of it.
0: Yeah, it's a very much an ear candy song, gets in your brain. Luke Holmes has a hobby. He likes to collect arrowheads. That's right. Why?
3: You know, you're able to hold a piece of history in your hands, and it's not something that's just going to be lost to, you know, living under the soil for the next however many thousands of years.
0: He's got many, many arrowheads and has a nice collection. It's pretty cool. Well, the Zac Brown Band was on Celebrity Family Feud the other night, and Zac set a brand new record on his Fast Money round. I mean, an unbelievable round that he had. In fact, he scored 195 points. It was the fastest and best showing in show history. And of course, easily they gained their $25,000 for his nonprofit facility, which is the Camp Southern Ground. Pretty cool stuff. Zach, he pretty much nailed the answers. Every single one of the answers was the number one answer on the Fast Money.
4: They need a trainer on the movie set if they use what dangerous animal? You said a lion. Survey said. Name something you might be holding on your birthday. You said a cake. Survey said.
5: Yeah.
4: How often do you buy a new cell phone? You said 2 years. Survey said. Name a part of the body that people shave. You said face. Survey said.
5: Yeah.
4: Tell me the worst thing to lose the key to. You said to the car. Survey said.
6: That almost got it.
7: That's the highest score ever.
6: Really?
7: Ever.
6: Wow.
7: Ever.
6: Wow.
7: Ever.
6: Let's go.
5: How was it?
4: How was it?
5: Yeah.
4: Well, let me just put it to you this way. He got 195 points.
0: Unbelievable showing. It was very cool. All right, stick around. Got music on the way for you with Hudson Westbrook, Painted You Pretty, also Ella Langley. And Riley Green, You Look Like You Love Me. It's all coming up.
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8: Well, we've got a jam up on Highway 23 heading into Thousand Oaks. South 23 at Avenida de los Arboles, we've got an accident in the right lane. Traffic is slammed all the way back to Olson Road. Two left lanes are all that's open here. Over to Simi Valley on the West 118 at Sycamore Drive. Two-car crash in the left lane. Things are really heavy and slow from Tapo Canyon Road. From the Traffic Center, I'm Alan Lee.
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0: Hudson Westbrook's Painted You Pretty at California Country K-Hane. The morning wake-up call with Dave Daniels, getting ready, settling into your workday. And coming up, I got a chance to win tickets for two people to Universal Studios Hollywood. 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We'll get it underway with some Megan Maroney, Luke Bryan in there, Chase Matthews, and more on the way here on the Morning Wake-Up Call.
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2: Well, we've got a jam up on Highway 23 heading into Thousand Oaks. South 23 at Avenida de los Arboles, we've got an accident in the right lane. Traffic is slammed all the way back to Olson Road. Two left lanes are all that's open here. Over to Simi Valley on the West 118 at Sycamore Drive. Two-car crash in the left lane. Things are really heavy and slow from Tapo Canyon Road. From the Traffic Center, I'm Alan Lee.
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It's Luke Holmes, Days Like These, California Country KA live at the Ventura County Fair coming up this afternoon in the Pods Broadcast Studio, brought to you by Ventura Harbor Village. 3 to 6 this afternoon as we get ready for Nate Smith tonight on the grandstand. 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

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Dave Daniels on a Wednesday morning wake-up call. Looking forward to being by you this afternoon at the Pods Broadcast Studio at the Ventura County Fair. Here's Luke.

0: California Country KHB by you and Luke Holmes, Dave Daniels, and the morning wake-up call. Getting ready to hand it over to Miss Sarah, coming in next with 30 minutes of nonstop California Country. Going to head out to the fairgrounds, be live out there at the Pods Broadcast Studio across from the Ag Barns on the grounds. 3 to 6 this afternoon as we get ready for Nate Smith on the Toyota Grandstand stage, part of the Chumash Casino concert series. And we're excited about being out there for Nate tonight. Come on out and join us. We'll be broadcasting live and having some fun. It's all brought to you by Ventura Harbor Village. And don't forget about the Ventura Harbor Village happy hours happening every Thursday in August between 3 and 6. Lots of great stuff, live music and food, fun. Ventura Harbor Village, proud to bring you the broadcast this afternoon. Don't forget, before you head into the fairground, stop by the wharf and get registered for their big boot giveaway. They're giving away a pair of boots each and every day at the wharf. Congratulations to some of the winners. Alex Zupata from Northridge stopped by and picked up a pair of boots. He got the winner the other day. You got Carolina Armendez from Oxnard and Emily Gonzalez from Port Hueneme picking up pairs of boots. How about you? Get on into the wharf and register to win. Have another winner coming up for you a little bit later on. Miss Sarah will announce that. So make sure you stop by the wharf and get ready for the fair. Each and every day, they're giving away a pair of boots valued at $150. All right, so have yourself a great day. We'll see you out at the fair tonight for Nate Smith. And Miss Sarah's coming in next.
1: Stand by. Another 30 minutes of nonstop California country is on the way next.
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0: 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After waking up with him for a decade, he deserves a trophy. 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

0: Would you spend $40 million on your closest friends? 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Zac Brown Band on the way on 100.7 K-Hey.
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0: Megan Maroney's been turned into an American Girl doll. I mean, she's a doll already. But hey, if your kids love American Girl dolls, maybe you do too. You might want to pick that up. Got Cody Johnson on the way on 100.7 K-Hey.
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0: Boatyard Pub is the place to be, whether it's happy hour or breakfast. They've got you covered. This KA Lunch Hour brought to you by the Boatyard Pub. I am Miss Sarah, and I would love to give you $25 to spend over there. 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
1: Kane Brown teasing some unreleased music. 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What's he up to, man? 100.7. 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

0: 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So apparently Travis Kelce's been talking about making a country album. He did a duet with Taylor at their wedding, and it was a test run, supposedly. Somebody else said her friends in the industry think he's underestimating how tough country music really is. I mean, it could get you through the door being a celebrity, but you got to earn the respect of Nashville. Am I right? It's California country. Hey, hey.
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A Decade of Dave. We're celebrating 10 years of the Morning Wake Up Call. 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

0: 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Hey, imagine going to see the new Spider-Man movie and then you gotta evacuate. Well, a theater full in Columbia evacuated their screening. Well, somebody apparently had really bad gas. I mean, there was no actual harm going on there, but somebody there had some serious issues going on. I don't know if they ate the lettuce, whatever it was. But yeah, they actually evacuated the theater because of the snow. Whew, that's bad. Post Malone on the way. I am Miss Sarah. Thanks for hanging out with me. I'm going to see y'all back here tomorrow. It's California Country. Okay, hey.
1: 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Another 30 minutes of nonstop California Country is on the way. 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
13: Back in 2019, I made a documentary for HBO called One Nation Under Stress. And what was true then is still true now. Money and financial problems are consistently ranked as the number one cause of stress in the United States. And a brand new study out of the Mayo Clinic found that worrying about money may age the heart even faster than traditional risk factors. Unlike an acute stressor, such as a short-term work deadline or a brief illness, financial strain is often chronic and ongoing. And because money affects so many aspects of daily life, financial stress can be difficult to escape. Even so, financial stress does not mean you're doomed. Just means you need to double down on the things you know are good for heart health. Diet, exercise, sleep, and of course, not smoking. I'm Dr. Sanjay Gupta, helping you live a better life.
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That's Jelly Roll. The last couple years have been a whirlwind for him. He just announced a couple days ago as he wrapped up his tour that he's going to be taking a year off. I mean, he's been through a divorce, you know, nonstop touring. Yeah, he deserves it, Jelly Roll. Here's Thomas Rhett, 100.7 K-Hay. Did you go?

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0: California Country 100.7 K. Hey, it was one of the biggest giveaways ever at a concert. Zac Brown did it in Boston earlier this week. Oh, what Oprah did with you get a car, you get a... It's like she was handing out mints. I'll fill you in with all the details coming up on Zac Brown.
1: I got my toes in the water, toes in the sand. Not a worry in a world of cold beer in my hand. Life is good today.

0: Another beautiful afternoon at the Ventura County Fair. Dave is broadcasting live in the pod studio. We'll talk to him shortly, getting ready for Nate Smith tonight. I think he's going to be dropping by and talking to Dave in the pod studio. Here's Scotty McCreary, California Country.
1: Hey.

0: That's for Lisa in Oakview, John Morgan's latest kid, myself, California Country 100.7 K. Hey, Frank Bell. And on the way, we'll hear from Lainey Wilson, some Thomas Rhett, Dan and Shay's new song as well. Can't believe the kids are going back to school here in a few weeks. Well, they're right now, they're still enjoying summer. I mean, what's been the highlight of your summer?
1: Sleeping in and playing Fortnite.
0: Okay. What's been the best part of your summer?
2: Making snow cones with my sister.
3: There's no school.
0: Yeah. Celebrate while you can. How about you?
4: Me.
5: Oh, you.
0: So you're enjoying, like, me time. That's what you've been doing this summer, enjoying me time.
4: Yeah.
0: So you're going to enjoy a couple more weeks of me time before school, huh?
4: Yeah.
0: Bring it on, huh?
3: Bring on the me time.
0: I love the me time. Give me a high five. Love that me time.

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1: Oh, yeah, we're getting ready for Nate Smith tonight. 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And you're going to have lots of great food, fun, and live music down at the Ventura Harbor. But tonight, it is all about the C-O-U-N-T-R-Y, the country, live on the Grandstand stage. We're seeing lots of folks coming on by, having a good time. Hey, got to tell you this. If you're just getting down here to the fairgrounds or you're arriving already and you want to win some VIP tickets, all you got to do is come on by our booth, scan our QR code, get yourself in the drawing, be back here at our booth about 5 o'clock. We will give you a chance to win some VIP access to tonight's show with Nate Smith. So a lot of folks coming up and asking about it. All you got to do is get registered, and we'll be giving them away coming up about 5 o'clock. Plus, we also have some great $75 gift cards from our friends over at Presto Pasta that will be giving you a chance to win. So lots of good stuff going on here at the Pods Broadcast Studio. We're having a good time. Are you having a good time? He's having a great time. Fantastic. Beautiful blue sky. Another gorgeous day. Ventura County Fair on BOGO Wristband Day. So get on out here, do some rides, have some fun, and get ready for Nate Smith a little bit later on the Toyota Grandstand stages. 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

That's Luke Combs. California Country, 100.7 K. Hey, Frank Bell. All right, afternoon mindbender. This old-fashioned item is shown to relieve anxiety and depression by 25% when you use it. Your clue is Cracker Barrel. You might see one of these. Well, you might have one on your front porch. Any idea what it is? Think about it. The answer in 7 minutes.

0: That's Ella Langling. 100.7 KHEY, who hits the Greek Theater October 13th. Those tickets are already on sale. KHEY.com has your details right there on the concert calendar. All right, afternoon Mindbender this afternoon. This item, it's old-fashioned, might be made of wood, has shown to relieve anxiety and depression by 25%. And I bet you have one of these in your house. I've got Dave and Ventura. What do you think it is, Dave?
1: My mom used to rock me to sleep in her rocking chair. It's a rocking chair.
0: You got it. It's a rocking chair. Yeah, you rock babies in rocking chairs. It calms them down, and apparently they're good for us, too. Congratulations. Way to answer the question.
2: 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Another 30 minutes of nonstop California country is on the way. 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
7: How often do you stop to wonder whether you should share something that's revealing, maybe even embarrassing, with a partner, a friend, or even your boss? In her new book called Revealing, The Underrated Power of Oversharing, behavioral scientist Leslie John says doing just that can help you deepen relationships that are vital to your life. We need people to trust us in order to get things like love, friendship, and career success. That's what she told us. When you make yourself vulnerable by revealing something sensitive, it does make other people trust you. In turn, when you ask someone to reveal something about themselves, showing that interest will generally lead someone to like you more. Why? Because people like to be asked about themselves, she says. It also signals that they are discriminating and choosy, but in a good way. I'm Dr. Sanjay Gupta, helping you live a better life.
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1: Hey, yes, we are. It's Dave Daniels. We are live out here in the Pods broadcast studio, and we are looking forward to Nate Smith coming on stage tonight on the Toyota Grandstand, part of the Chumash Casino Resort concert series. And boy, is it a beautiful day out here at the Ventura County Fair. Ooh, man, blue sky, light breeze. It is happening, and we're looking forward to seeing everybody. In fact, we're inviting you to come on by the Pods broadcast studio. Hit the scan on the QR code and have a chance to win some VIP tickets to see Nate tonight on the big stage. Hey, here's something inside cool and fun. We're going to talk with Nate before the show. We'll get to him sometime before 7 o'clock. We will have Nate Smith with us on the air. So we're excited to talk to Nate, talk about eating fair food and how he's working that into his new diet. Because he's dropping pounds, but I'm sure he's eating corn dogs. I don't know how they do it, but that's what they do, right? But come on by and stop on by here at the Pods Broadcast Studio. Hey, today's broadcast being brought to you by Ventura Harbor Village. And don't forget about their cool Harbor Happy Hours going on through the month of August. 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Come on by and say hi. 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

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And we'll check in again with Dave Daniels up ahead. 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

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But again, away from screens if you can. And as you get back into bed, it's all about breathing again. 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That really works for me. I'm Dr. Sanjay Gupta, helping you live a better life.

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1: Hey, hey, hey, it's Dave Daniels. We are out here getting ready for the big Chumash Casino show tonight. It's Nate Smith on the Toyota Grandstand stage. And get out here and have a good time. 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Hey, today's live broadcast from the Pods Broadcast Studio is brought to you by Ventura Harbor Village and their big harbor happy hours every Thursday during the month of August between 3 and 6. So check it out tomorrow. But tonight it is country night here, and looking at all the hats and the boots and everybody coming out and having a good time. And we're looking forward to seeing you out here for Nate Smith, a great country newcomer. He's got some great songs, and we're looking forward to it. Hey, get on out here right about now and get yourself registered. We do have a couple of VIP passes we'd like to give you, so come on out, get registered, and we'll be giving those away about 5 o'clock, and you got to be here at the Pods Broadcast Studio. We're having a great time at the Ventura County Fair. Lots of good stuff going on at this year's fair, including not just Nate Smith, but, of course, you got the other stages going on. You've got all the pavilions. You've got the photography pavilion. You've got the gardening pavilion. And, of course, you got the livestock barn, and things are gearing up over there for Friday for the big auction with all the steer and the swine and the sheep. It's going to be a big time. We'll be out here broadcasting live for that. But right now, get on out here for Nate Smith and another great night here at the Ventura County Fair. Today's broadcast brought to you by the Ventura Harbor Village, and we hope to see you out here live from the Pods Broadcast Studio on the grounds of the Ventura County Fair with California Country 100.7.

100.7 K. Hey, I'll never forget Riley telling us about that song. Dave and I at Stagecoach before it was even released. He was really proud of that song. Well, you could see why. What a great tune. And as this one is from Kenny Chesney. Beer in Mexico. California Country 100.7 K. Hey, on the downhill side of the work week.

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0: California Country, 100.7K. Hey, Megan Maroney there this afternoon for Emma and Thousand Oaks. And thanks for having us on, Emma, as you get ready to head home. And our Drive at 5 for your drive home. Coming up next, brought to you by Toyota, Luke Bryan, Jason Aldean included. We'll also hear from Zach Topp and Tucker Wetmore, Frank Bell. So yesterday when I went to the grocery store, just kicking myself, I almost lost my cell phone. You ever put your phone on top of your car while you're loading groceries into the car and drive off? I got home, and luckily I was taking it slow because I didn't want the groceries to tip over in the back seat. I got home, and it had slid down my back window, and it was wedged in there. I was so lucky. That would have been like a $700, $800 mistake. You ever lost your cell phone and then found it again and go, whew, what happened?
1: Yeah, it fell into the stroller of my kids. I couldn't find it anywhere. It was a double stroller, and it was lost in there. I couldn't find it anywhere. It looked everywhere.
0: That's crazy. Yeah, and you're going crazy looking for it. Yeah, it's funny, too. You know, another place people commonly lose it is in between the seat and the driver's armrest.
1: Yeah, under the seat, and I can't get it.
0: Oh, that's tough when you're driving.
1: That little crack between the door.
0: Yes, yes. Yeah, my kids call that the crevice of death because the phone goes in there and your hand is too big to fit in there. You're like, ugh.
1: Yeah.
0: And it's ringing. Yeah. When it rings, it's even worse. You're like, no, duh.
1: You know it's there, but you can't reach it.
0: Just out of reach.
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3: Santa Paula, the 126 eastbound. That's going to be stacked from 10th Street going all the way through to Halleck Drive. Camarillo, 101 northbound, is going to be slow and go. This is from Flynn Road to Victoria Avenue. Other side of the freeway, the 101 southbound, watch out for some slowing from just before PCH going all the way through to just after the 126. From the Traffic Center, I'm Brian Vance.
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1: Oh, yes, we are. It's Dave Daniels, and we're live at the Pod's broadcast studio, and we're getting ready for Nate Smith on the grandstand stage tonight, the Toyota grandstand stage. It's all part of the Chumash Casino concert series, and Nate going to take the stage tonight, and we're going to enjoy all the big hits like Bulletproof and World on Fire and Whiskey on You, and we're going to have a great time. Folks starting to arrive, got the hats and the boots on, looking very country tonight, and that's the way we love it here in Ventura County. We're right next door to the Ag Barns in the Pods broadcast studio, and you're invited to come on by. We got some VIP tickets we're going to give them away coming up in about 20 minutes from right now. Come on by, scan the QR code, get your name in the drawing. You could be enjoying VIP at Nate Smith tonight, and we're just ready for a good time here at the fair. Get on out here. There's lots of good stuff going on. You've got the Pacifica stage. You got the Wilder show coming up. You've got hypnotist Tina Marie at the Seabreeze stage. You got the Swine Champion Drive going on over there at the Ag Barn. So lots of good stuff, carnival rides, and just a fun time at the Ventura County Fair. Nice breeze going right now. Blue sky. Tonight's going to be just much of the same. So we invite you to come on out and have some fun with us. It is the Ventura County Fair, and we're looking forward to seeing you. So if you're on your way in, deal with the traffic. Get here. We're here at the Pods Broadcast Studio. Going to be here for a little while longer. And today's broadcast is brought to you by the Ventura Harbor Village. Here's Tucker Wetmore on 100.7 KH.

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She said.